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Hey, I'm Ben, and thanks so much for hanging out with me today. Hope you've had a good day today. If you need some encouragement, though, here's Jamie McDonald.

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You know, it's been a lot of fun hanging out with you this summer. And if you want to stop by the Life 100.7 summer tour, the next stop is going to be just outside Sugar Makery in Council Bluffs this Tuesday. Lindsay from That Morning Life and Tammy from Middays. Can't wait to

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0: 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That was Brandon Lake with Hard Fought Hallelujah. I'm Ben, and there's something on my mind that I want to share with you. 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Plus, fudge is delicious no matter where you get it.
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1: 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That was Toby Mac with Heaven on My Mind. I'm Ben, and there are families in Omaha struggling with food insecurity right now, but you can fill them with hope by filling their bowls with cereal. Yep, Cereal Drive 2026 is going on right now. Thank you so much for bringing in any boxes if you have already. 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It's moving on to another. It's pretty awesome. 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

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Lindsay from That Morning Life and Tammy from Middays. 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

0: Live 100.7. That was Megan Woods with The Truth. I'm Ben, and in order to grow my faith with God, I've kind of been reading through the same devotional over and over recently. And here's why I think that's okay if you wanted to do it too. So, you know, how many times have you read through the same book series or watched the same movie and saw or learned something different each time? Yeah, that's what I've noticed too with my devotional. The one I'm reading is over the different names that God is called in the Bible and what their meanings are. You know, God is healer, ruler, the Lord of armies. And you'd think each name is self-explanatory, which they are, but I've seen each name mean something different for each stage of my life that I've been going through, which is why I think it's definitely okay to reread an old devotional you might have.
1: It's uplifting.
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All right, recently I was asked the question, what do you think summer would taste like if it had a taste? And personally, I want to go with something like a hamburger or a hot dog, but I think something fruity might win over that, like, you know, a watermelon.

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0: 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Hey, I'm Ben, and you are invited to a party on the road. Yeah, Life 100.7 summer tour is going on right now, and Lindsay from That Morning Life and Tammy from Middays, they are ready to party with you this Tuesday just outside the Sugar Makery in Council Bluffs. They're going to be there from 3 to 5:30 p.m., and it's going to be tons of fun. You can go grab some goodies, of course, but also you could enter to win 4 tickets to see Josiah Queen and Ben Fuller at the Iowa State Fair next month. And if you're one of the first 50 people to bring a box of cereal for Cereal Drive 2026, you'll receive an exclusive piece of Life 100.7 summer merch. 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

0: Life 100.7. That was Brandon Lake with Gratitude. I'm Ben. And what do you think it means to guard something? Probably the first thing that comes to your mind is probably like, security. Got to have people around you that are trusted, that are going to be able to help you. Maybe even a shield, walls, boundaries, those kind of things. Well, guarding something probably sounds exhausting, maybe even like a full-time job. And that is definitely the case when it comes to your heart. I'll leave you tonight with some encouragement from Proverbs 4:23 that says, "Above all else, guard your heart, for everything you do flows from it." See you next time.
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0: For me personally, when I wrote this, I was not fine. A lot of things were going down. I'd lost a couple people that were super close to me, and it was the middle of a tour, so I was physically exhausted, and I didn't want to keep feeling like that without being honest with the people around me. And so the chorus is a super vulnerable, but could you lift me up, right? To ask the people around you for that kind of help. I hope it does for the listener what it did for me, because that's why we did it.
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3: Hey, let's face it, America is in trouble. Romans 1:22 says, professing to be wise, they became fools. That perfectly describes our culture today. Totally foolish. You see, as a nation, we've turned our backs on God and His Word. We don't want to acknowledge Him or honor Him in the public square. Since the Scripture says that the fear of the Lord is the beginning of wisdom, it makes perfect sense that we no longer have any wisdom, even on the most basic of questions, such as the difference between a boy and a girl. There are serious consequences for rejecting God, and we are experiencing those today. Hey, what can be done? Is there any hope? The Lord says, return to me, and I will return to you. If we will humble ourselves, pray, and turn from our wicked ways, God will have mercy on us. God will forgive and restore us to Himself. Now that's real hope.
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0: Jesus packs so much into this chapter. 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
0: If you had to ask me what's my favorite chapter in the Gospels, I would say Matthew chapter 6. Jesus teaches the Lord's Prayer. He talks about fasting, going into your inner closet, in your heart. And then he starts talking about anxiety, fear, worry. And he says, don't be worried. Look at the birds of the air. Look at the flowers in the field. If God takes care of them, how much more will he take care of you? So my hope for you as you hear this song is you're reminded by Jesus that everything's going to be all right.
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0: with us having so many choices in life, so many paths we can take, we do come to realize that our only hope is in Jesus. Hey, what's going on, fam? This is John Reddick, and I want to share with you the story behind my new song, The Way. In the chorus, we actually say, it's for the saint, it's for the sinner, it's for the world today. Jesus is our only hope. And so we just want to spread that in the church, in the street. We want to spread it everywhere that Jesus is the way, he's the truth, he's the life.
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2: Proverbs 3:27 says, "Do not withhold good from those to whom it is due when it is in your power to do it." Hi, I'm Rob West with today's Faith and Finance Minute. That truth comes to life in 2 Kings 7. During a famine in Samaria, four lepers discovered that the enemy camp had been abandoned. God had caused the army to flee, leaving behind food, silver, and gold. At first, the men ate, drank, and hid the treasure. But then their conscience awakened. 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
3: 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I was just kind of feeling lost. I really didn't have or know what my identity was without her. And the first time I heard it, I thought Lauren must have been spying on me because she seemed to know exactly what my situation was, and the song seemed like it was written just for me. It reminded me that God is always with me. He holds on to me. He defines who I am, and I'm safe with Him. And it was kind of a turning point in my grieving process.
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1: 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How's it going? I'm Nick. 1,553 boxes of cereal are what are currently in the station that have been counted so far. There's still some that haven't been counted. And that's how much you've provided to bless families in need through the Open Door Mission. You know, Open Door Mission, during the summertime, there's not the summer breakfast programs for kids. And a lot of families struggle to provide for their kids in that area. And so Open Door Mission goes through hundreds of boxes of cereals to provide for those kids, to provide for those families. And our goal is to hit 3,500 boxes to stock their shelves. And you've been showing up. And right now, you could order a box of cereal on a wish list at lifeomaha.com or on the Life 100.7 app. The cereal is going to get delivered right here to the station, added to the pile. Or while you're out shopping, buy some boxes of cereal, bring them on by, and we'll throw them on the pile that way. Thank you for being a part of providing for those in need right here in our community.
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0: Josiah Queen, that was Dusty Bibles on Life 100.7. Hey, I'm Professor Nick here for Dad Joke 101. Yep, educating you in all things dad jokes. Lindsay is on vacation. She'll be back next week. Now, dad jokes, the purpose is to make yourself laugh. Really, like, I'm not telling dad jokes to entertain others all the time. I'm entertained. I tell them for me to laugh with regards to it. But teaching your kids dad jokes can be a great pleasure. And here's an easy dad joke, especially if you're a baseball fan and you could probably guess the punchline. Why was the baseball player arrested? He stole second base. Yeah, I'm sure you could catch on to that one.
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0: And we got a fun one for you today. And Carly Ann Taylor, maybe you're familiar with her as an artist. She has an incredible song that's there for you, there for me, when those fears, those anxieties are getting heavier. It's called Why Should I Worry? And here's Carly Ann Taylor telling you the story behind her new song, Why Should I Worry?
2: 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Hey, my friend, He knows you. He has good plans for you, because that's just who He is. So why should we worry? Let this be our anthem today.
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1: The next one is coming up on Tuesday, this coming Tuesday. 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

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Happy morning. I'm Nick. Lindsay still on vacation, but don't worry, she'll be back next week. And hopefully you're ready for your Friday, you're ready for your Saturday, and just for a day of worship on Sunday.

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0: Let it be a hallelujah. Lauren Daigle here on Life 100.7. Hi, I'm Nick. Lindsay's on vacation, which means no judge for Morning Scramble, which means we won't be having Morning Scramble this morning, but that's okay. It will be back next week. But thank you. I want to just say thank you right here, because when I walk in, I see boxes of cereal everywhere, and you've made that possible to bless families in need through the Open Door Mission. During the summertime, there are many families who maybe can't rely on like the breakfast programs at school for their kids. So breakfast cereal from Open Door Mission becomes important for them. Hundreds of boxes are given out at Open Door Mission every single week. And our goal is to hit 3,500 boxes to bless those families. And here's how you can help out. 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
0: It's 7:20, and right now, looking at your traffic, I'm not seeing any slowdowns that we need to worry about. Things are looking good out there for your morning drive.

0: I like plans. Plans are handy. They're very, very helpful. Life 100.7. How's it going? I'm Nick. Lindsay is on vacation currently, and I like information. I like planning stuff out, and my wife does as well, but we also, you know, we can handle spontaneous, like, okay, let's just go do this and stuff. But like, I'm looking at my weekend and I know I was sick this week, so I'm behind on stuff that I need to do. So I have three different lists. I've made it three different times this week in my office of stuff I need to do this weekend and how I'm going to do it. I don't know if that's, is that a problem? Are you the planner in the same type of way just for a weekend? Let me know. 402-342-5424.
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0: Phil Wickham on Life 100.7. Nick with you. Lindsay's on vacation, but you know, you could actually say hi to Lindsay and Tammy from Middays this coming Tuesday from 3 to 5:30 p.m. in the parking lot outside the Sugar Makery in Council Bluffs. It's the next summer tour stop for 2026. You can look up where all the summer tour stops are going to be at lifeomaha.com, but they'll be there with brand new Life 100.7 stickers and swag, a chance for you to win tickets to see Josiah Queen and Ben Fuller at the Iowa State Fair. And if you're one of the first 50 people to bring a box of cereal for the cereal drive, they've got a Life 100.7 clear summer tote they'll give you as a thank you, but you got to show up, say hi, and maybe if you could, maybe share a dad joke with them too. I am sure Lindsay would love that.
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0: 7:42 right now. I'm looking at traffic and we've got a disabled vehicle on the left shoulder of I-80 eastbound at L Street. And it looks like the car is getting a tire change there. So watch out for that. Be careful and enjoy your morning drive.

0: Life 100.7. That was Josiah Queen with Demons. Hey, I'm Nick. Lindsay's on vacation right now, but she will be back. And it's interesting this time of year. I don't know if you see it where you work, or if it's something that you just experience in your neighborhood, or even at church with the groups that you're involved in. But vacations, and then you'll get sick, and then suddenly nobody is around. And that's kind of like today here. Several people are out sick. Several people are on vacation. So like right now, it's just kind of weird. I'm the only one here, and it's nice because I can get done what I need to and also race the office chairs up and down the hallways. You always got to find fun in those moments.
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Hey, how's it going? I'm Nick. Lindsay's still on vacation. So, yeah, you guessed it. Lots of dad joke homework for her.

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Matt Maher, gonna be all right. One of my new favorites here on Life 100.7. Lindsay's on vacation. Hey, I am Nick. And the number of cereal boxes here, you may be wondering, okay, we know Cereal Drive 2026 is happening, Nick. We know that we're gathering cereal boxes to bless families in need through the Open Door Mission. We know that they give hundreds away, and our goal is 3,500. Where are we at? We're at over 1,500 boxes in the station here right now. So there's still a need. There's still more to go to bless those families and hit that goal. 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They'll be shipped straight here to the station. We'll count them and add them to the pile. Or this weekend, while you're out grocery shopping, grab some extra boxes of cereal. Let the kids or grandkids pick out some of their favorites, because that's primarily who's eating them, kiddos, and bring them on by the station. And

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3: 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Hi, I'm Rob West with today's Faith and Finance Minute. That truth comes to life in 2 Kings 7. 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At first, the men ate, drank, and hid the treasure. 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

0: 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It's World on Fire here on Life 100.7, where it is time for some education on all things dad joke. That's right, it's Dad Joke 101, educating you on everything you need to know about your dad jokes. I'm your professor, Nick. Lindsay is on vacation right now. Don't worry, she'll have homework. Today's dad joke is sports related, but it's an easy one that even your kids could say with you, that your kids would get it, and maybe you could even figure out the answer. If you're a baseball fan, maybe you'll get this one right away. Why was the baseball player arrested? Well, because he stole second base. How dare he? Unless it's a PCA on the Cubs. Then it's allowed all the time.
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0: 8:25 this morning, looking at your traffic, we've got an accident at 132nd and Westwood Lane, and then another one on the right shoulder of I-80 westbound at 60th Street, causing a little bit of slowdowns. Watch those two spots as you're out driving, and enjoy your day.

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Hey, Nick, getting to hang out with you. 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
0: 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Maybe you've heard of him. His name is Toby Mac. He's done a couple things around, and he actually is coming to Lincoln in November. But here's his latest song, Lord, It Feels Good. And here's Toby telling you the story behind the song.
2: I find it pretty easy to tell myself that God loves me. 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
2: 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Giving him a voice into our lives is by stopping and opening his word. I wrote this one after one of those moments where I stopped. And I know it's a bop. It's supposed to make you smile, bob your head, as you should be doing, because Lord, it feels good to be loved by you.
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0: 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Enter for a chance to win a contest and say hi. It's Life 100.7's summer tour stop. The next one is this coming Tuesday from 3 to 5:30 p.m. Lindsay from That Morning Life, Tammy from Middays. They're going to be at the parking lot of the Sugar Makery in Council Bluffs. There with new stickers, new swag, a chance for you to win 4 tickets to see Josiah Queen and Ben Fuller. 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It's easy to put stuff in, really nice. 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

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Lindsay is still on vacation. I hope she is totally rested up because she's got a lot of dad jokes she needs to make up when she gets back here. Here's some casting crowns. It's Just Be Held. Hold it on.

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0: Torrin Wells with Take It All Back. Life 100.7. How's it going? I'm Nick. Lindsay's on vacation. And the serial drive for 2026 is blazing down the road right now. Our goal to bless families through the Open Door Mission is to provide 3,500 boxes of cereal so they can stock their shelves. Every week, Open Door Mission gives away hundreds of boxes of cereals to bless families that are in need right here in our community. And we want to make sure that they have plenty of cereal. So go to lifeomaha.com. There's a wish list right there where you can order boxes of cereal and they'll be shipped right to the station. And then we throw them on the pile, which is becoming humongous right now. In fact, I think we got two different piles going that are getting really big. Or while you're out shopping this weekend, grab an extra box of cereal or two. Maybe let the kids pick out some that they like. It's all for kids as well, so it's going to need to be cereal they like. And then bring it on by the studio, put it on the pile, and get to see the work that you're doing to help bless families right here in our community.
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0: Somebody was really mean to me recently, and it's because I'm getting older. Life 100.7. How's it going? I'm Nick. Lindsay's on vacation today. And I was chatting with somebody about a song that had come out by a Christian artist that we liked. And we're chatting about this song. I don't even remember what artist and what song it was. But they said, oh, yeah, you know, that came out 21 years ago. And that was mean. That was mean to point out that the song that I was certain had just come out, because I was still young enough to remember it coming out, was 21 years old. And it made me remember, like, okay, yeah, I'm not that old. And then later on, chatting with somebody else, they pointed out, I said that my wife and I had moved to Omaha in 2000. And they said, oh, yeah, that's the year I was born. I was like, everybody's being mean just because I'm old.
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The next summer tour stop for Life 100.7 is coming up Tuesday. Lindsay from That Morning Life, Tammy from Middays are going to be in the parking lot of the Sugar Makery in Council Bluffs. 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
1: 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Hey, Nick with you. Thanks for hanging out with me. And don't worry, Lindsay will be back Monday. The nice person who will be back. Wanted to leave you with some encouragement from Proverbs 13:20. Proverbs is just full of real life advice. They're never guarantees that everything will go right, but they are ways that we should live our life. Proverbs 13:20, walk with the wise and become wise, for a companion of fools suffers harm, especially when they step on your feet.

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0: 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That was Elevation Rhythm with Washed. Hey, I'm Tammy, hanging out with you on your Friday. And do you want the good news or the bad news first? Okay, the bad news is the first stop on the Life 100.7 summer tour is over. But good news, my friend, four more still remain. And hey, the second one is pulling into the parking lot of the Sugar Makery in Council Bluffs, Iowa, this coming Tuesday at 3 p.m. So hey, bring the crew to hang out with Lindsay from That Morning Life and me. Yeah, I'm going to be there. I'd love to see you. 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
4: Hey, let's face it, America is in trouble. Romans 1:22 says, professing to be wise, they became fools. That perfectly describes our culture today. Totally foolish. You see, as a nation, we've turned our backs on God and His Word. We don't want to acknowledge Him or honor Him in the public square. Since the Scripture says that the fear of the Lord is the beginning of wisdom, it makes perfect sense that we no longer have any wisdom, even on the most basic of questions, such as the difference between a boy and a girl. There are serious consequences for rejecting God, and we are experiencing those today. Hey, what can be done? Is there any hope? The Lord says, return to me, and I will return to you. If we will humble ourselves, pray, and turn from our wicked ways, God will have mercy on us. God will forgive and restore us to Himself. Now that's real hope.
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5: 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I was just kind of feeling lost. I really didn't have or know what my identity was without her. And the first time I heard it, I thought Lauren must have been spying on me because she seemed to know exactly what my situation was, and the song seemed like it was written just for me.
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5: 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He defines who I am, and I'm safe with Him. And it was kind of a turning point in my grieving process.
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0: That was Stars Go Dim with Holy on Life 100.7. Hey, I'm Tammy. And would you say you're a cup half full or a cup half empty kind of person? Half full? You're focusing on what's remaining. Half empty? You're focusing on what's missing. But the truth is, neither cup can see the full reality of the situation. But I heard of a third kind of group, which I'm totally loving. The psalmist focuses on who is enough. It comes out of Psalm 23, verse 5. My cup overflows with your blessings. Okay, David wrote Psalms. And guess what? I'm sure at times in his life, he saw things half full and half empty. But one thing that was tried and true with him is he kept his eyes focused on God, giving thanks truly in every circumstances, even the ones that were uncertain. So hey, this is the truth you can hang on to today as a psalmist. Your cup overflows, not because life is perfect, but because God, he's always faithful.
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0: That was Tyrion with Testimony on Life 100.7. Okay, if your kids are getting a little bored with their chores, what you need is a little change up.
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0: And I love what our friend Jamie is sharing with us. She says she remembers her dad doing this with all of her siblings during the summer. They'd walk down at the beginning of each week, there'd be a white sheet of printer paper with random one-off chores listed. Things like clean out the spice cabinet, clean out the shoe closet, or empty out the junk drawer. She said we all got assigned to one of those and we had all week to work on it. But what we really loved is the treasures that we would find. Whether it was complaining to our mom we were eating expired spices or finding that missing shoe, no one knew where it was. She said, yes, we were still doing chores, but the mysteries we solved just kept us cleaning.
1: It's uplifting.
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0: 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And we can't wait to hang out with you this Tuesday from 3 to 5:30. The open roads, well, they're leading to just outside Sugar Makery in Council Bluffs.
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0: Life 100.7. That was Phil Wickham and Crowder. And hey, I'm Tammy, hanging out with you today. Okay, one slip of the tongue and it had me rewriting the entire story. Okay, my daughter is really into bedazzling this summer. I mean, she's bedazzling everything and I'm so for it because it's bringing back all those 90 vibes. But she said to me the other day, bedazzling makes me geek out. And I actually thought about that word. I hadn't heard it for a while. I looked it up and it means to be weird or to be a nerd. And I thought, well, that's not true about her. Those things that make us different, I think they're what makes us unique. So I had this conversation with her and we decided to create a new word, you geekness. Yeah, bringing out the rare things in our lives that truly make us special and one of a kind. For me, you know, it has to be thrifting. What about you? What is that thing in your life that you love so very much? Share your you geekness, and I'd love to celebrate it with you.
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0: That was Pat Barrett with I've Got a Fire on Life 100.7. You know, there's an old saying that goes, show me your five and I'll show you your future. Hey, I'm Tammy, and truly that refers to you are the company you keep. You know, as a mom, it is one of the most powerful prayers I can pray for my kids is send godly friends. Those who are going to uplift my kids, encourage my kids, and always point them back to Jesus. But the other day, as I was praying that prayer, I was reminded of my own company. I was reminded of my own tribe, those who I surround myself with. If you have found those people who are the ones who stick with you through thick and thin, encourage you, uplift you, and remind you of the goodness of God, man, that is something to be treasured. Here's what the Bible tells us about wise counsel and good company. Proverbs 13:20 says, walk with the wise and become wise. For a companion of fools, suffers harm.
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That was Phil Wickham and Crowder on Life 100.7. All right, if you ask me, there is no wrong way to eat a bowl of cereal. Although watching my kids sometimes, it can be challenging. All right, there's always a debate at my house whether there has to be an equal ratio of cereal to milk, or if you eat it right away to make sure it's nice and crispy, or you leave it in there for a while to make sure it's nice and soggy. 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

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A friend recently posted this. It had me smiling ear to ear. Don't let people push you around unless you're in a wagon. Then definitely let them push you, because that is fun at any age.

0: That was Caleb and John with Finished on Life 100.7. Hey, I'm Tammy, and today I am celebrating you and your geekness. Okay, there's definitely a backstory to that. My daughter got a brand new bedazzling kit, and she said to me the other day, I really geek out when I bedazzle pretty much anything. Now, that word often gets a bad rap, meaning that you're weird. And I just didn't like the sound of it, so I said, you know what? You're not a geek. You're just unique. And then she goes, Mom, how about more like you geek? And I was totally picking up what she was putting down. So I asked you, what are those unique things in your life you get super excited about? And I love what you're sharing. So we had a friend from Bellevue say retro gaming systems, like anything from the 80s or 90s, totally your jam. Steven says anything I can 3D print, from figurines to vases, you name it, and I am all about it. And then I love this one. A mom from Council Bluff says mugs, all shapes, all sizes, colors, and sayings. And every morning, my mood gets to pick my mug. Okay, girl, I am totally with you on that one.
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3: Gail from Omaha would like to honor her father, Glenn, on his birthday. 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

0: Zach Williams bringing us Old Church Choir on Life 100.7. You know, I saw a quote the other day that has really been sticking with me. It said, happiness comes from what we do. Fulfillment comes from why we do it. Hey, I'm Tammy, and it's true. There are some things you do that just make you happy. Maybe it's watching your kids play a sport. Maybe it is enjoying that unique hobby that you have. But what happens when you do a task you don't want to be doing? Do you lose your joy completely? Well, you don't have to, because if you remember your why, there's always a reason to smile. And truly, there are so many things that we can do in this world that are mundane, right? We do them over and over again. But to ask ourselves, why is it we do it? Why do we go to work every day? Why do we cook dinner for our families every day? Because it's our opportunity to love someone else, to serve someone else, and to make Jesus's name known. Hey, and when we remember our why, our joy can never be taken away.
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0: Slowing down can be a process, right? But it's so worth it. Hey, I'm Jeremy Tracy. I find in my own life, being intentional to slow down with God helps bring peace back into my life. That's why I want to invite you to hang out with me this Sunday morning for a time to slow down and connect with God.
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3: Gail from Omaha would like to honor her father, Glenn, on his birthday. 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

Looking back from the other side, I can see now with open eyes. 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

He does. He's Toby Mack. Hope you do too. Life 100.7. Happy Friday afternoon to you. I'm Bruce. This is Lauren Daigle. And thank God I do.

0: Phil Wickham on Life 100.7, Homesick for Heaven. Do you know this coming Tuesday is the second stop on the Life 100.7 summer tour? Yeah, going to be at the just outside in the parking lot of the Sugar Makery in Council Bluffs. And it's happening from 3 to 5:30 on the 14th. You can bring the crew, the family out, hang with Lindsay from That Morning Life and Tammy from Middays, grab some cool stuff, some stickers, some swag, get in the running. Also, for four tickets to see Josiah Queen and Ben Fuller at the Iowa State Fair next month. The first 50 also that bring by cereal for Open Door Mission, Cereal Drive 26. You're going to get an exclusive Life 100.7 Clear Summer Tote. So a lot going on Tuesday afternoon. And every Tuesday this month, you can find out all the scoop, all the details at lifeomaha.com and on the app as well.
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0: For as long as I can remember, I've struggled to fully understand the depths of God's grace and the reality that it truly is a free gift. Hey, this is Matthew West, and this is the story behind my song, Good. I get it all twisted, and I think if I do enough good stuff, then maybe, just maybe, I'll be good enough for grace. But this is what Paul said in Romans 11, verse 6. And since it is through God's kindness, then it is not by their good works, for in that case, God's grace would not be what it really is, free and undeserved. So I hope that when you listen to this song, you remember you're not loved because you're worthy. You're loved because he's good.
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1: Why not? Right? It's been a long week. And I'm going to ask you, what is your go-to meal or place to order from on a Friday night? You've had a long week. You're exhausted and you just want to chill and enjoy some food. What is it for you? Probably for me and our family, a pizza. Baking it up or picking it up somewhere. Yeah, I could have pizza every day, I think, but especially after a long week on a Friday night. What is it for you? What's your go-to place or meal to order from? Or just a meal you make at home? Pop in the oven like a pizza? 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
0: Yes, it is. 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You can call or text. Cindy says Chinese food. 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Something about, you know, kicking back after a long week and enjoying some of that. 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
0: Well, as you make your way home this afternoon, not too much to report, just a few slow spots, I-80 eastbound between 680 and 72nd. Then I-80 westbound between 60th and 72nd is a little bit slow. The JFK southbound, you'll hit the brakes between Childs and Highway 370. Drive safely.

0: Peace isn't the absence of problems. 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
1: Making well with my soul. 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

0: 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Lindsay from That Morning Life, Tammy from Middays will be there, and they'll be handing out some stickers, some swag, getting you in the running, too, for that Josiah Queen and Ben Fuller concert. And, hey, why not bring by some cereal for Cereal Drive 2026. 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And the first 50 to bring a box of cereal are going to get that clear summer tote for all your summertime fun needs. 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
0: It's going to slow up as you're headed eastbound on 80 this afternoon between 680 and 72nd Street. Westbound on 80 slows 42nd through 72nd. And then Dodge westbound hitting the brakes between 72nd and 90th. Also the JFK southbound. You'll lose a bit of time starting at around Childs through Cape Heart Road.

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0: It's the truth from Megan Woods here on Life 100.7. I hope you're doing well here on this Friday. It's 4:23.
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0: All right, it's been a long week. You're tired. You just want to chill out, or you want to go out and get some food or stay in. What meal or place do you get food from on a Friday night? What's kind of your go-to food? Well, I'd say the most popular responses so far have been pizza and Chinese food. Harold says China buffet. All right. Thanks, Harold. You can chime in. I think it's tied right now between those two, between Chinese and pizza. You can help break the tie. Let me know. Just have a little fun as you think about what Friday nights often look like as you celebrate rest after a long, hard week or a short week. Maybe it's flown by and you just kind of want to celebrate. 402-342-5424.
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0: Things are slow on Dodge westbound between 72nd and 90th, also eastbound on 80 between 680 and 72nd streets, and 80 westbound slowing up between 42nd and 72nd. JFK southbound, Childs is where things start slowing through about Highway 370.

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God is not distant in your struggle. He is near. 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

0: Slowing down can be a process, right? But it's so worth it. Hey, I'm Jeremy Tracy. I find in my own life, being intentional to slow down with God helps bring peace back into my life. That's why I want to invite you to hang out with me this Sunday morning for a time to slow down and connect with God.
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Coming up next, I'm going to tell you what progress we've made toward that goal of 3,500 boxes. Re-exciting. After Lauren Daigle, this is Let It Be a Hallelujah.

0: 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And here's where we're at. 3,500 boxes is the goal, and we're up to about 1,600 boxes in-house. That was as of a little late yesterday, I believe. So I think we're above that now, at least. So thank you so much for making it possible. So we're teaming up with Open Door Mission to stock their shelves to help those kids and families who are in need this summer. And you can bring those cereal boxes by one of those three ways that I mentioned and find out all the details on the Life 100.7 app, also at lifeomaha.com. Thanks for coming through. It is really making a difference this summer.
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0: Taking a look at the roads as you head home this afternoon, stop and go traffic right now on I-80 westbound between 42nd and 72nd, eastbound on 80 as well between 680 and 72nd streets. Dodge westbound hitting the brakes right around 72nd through 90th, and then the JFK southbound is slow between Childs and Highway 370. Hey, coming up in about 8 minutes at 5, it's your Friday 5 at 5.

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2: Yes, it is. And you picked these songs this week on the music team. I'm Bruce. Going to start with number 5. It's a fun song for a Friday that really has a lot of joy in it. Jesus said in John 15:11, I have told you these things so that you will be filled with my joy. Yes, your joy will overflow. It's also a song with just a reminder of pressing on and not focusing on the past. Here's Elevation Rhythm. This is Goodbye Yesterday.
0: It's your Friday 5 at 5, number 5.

0: Life 100.7, your Friday 5 at 5, and that's the number 5 song this week. And thanks for being a part of the Life 100.7 music team. You can vote for the songs, shape the sound of the station, and these songs are based on that. And number 4 this week is from Matthew West.
1: Hey, I'm Matthew West, and this is the story behind my song, Unashamed. Recently, I did a Bible study on the life of Daniel, and I was so inspired by his response to the decree that anyone who prayed to any god other than the king would be thrown in the lion's den. Well, scripture says he went to his upstairs room with the windows open towards Jerusalem. He got down on his knees, and guess what he did? He prayed anyway. That is an unashamed faith, and that's how I want to live my life. How about you? I wrote this song as a reminder that someday we're going to stand before the Lord, and I know we want to hear him say, well done. Well, I want to be like Daniel. I want to stand up for Jesus in this life until he calls me home and I stand before Jesus in eternity. My prayer is that this song, Unashamed, will be a rallying cry for the believers to live out these words that Paul wrote in Romans chapter 1. I am not ashamed of the gospel. Live your life unashamed.
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1: Matthew West and Unashamed, number four this week on your Friday 5 and 5, Life 100.7. Number three this week is a song from Jeremy Camp. And, you know, a new life in Christ doesn't mean we won't still battle our flesh every day. We do, however, have the power through Jesus to overcome temptation, not to always just give in to our selfishness. It's a war, though, right, that we constantly wage. Maybe you've been waging that today. Here's some encouragement from Jeremy Camp. He has the number three song this week. This is No Survivors.
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0: Number three on your Friday 5 at 5, Life 100.7. Thanks so much for listening. My name is Bruce. Ending the week together with some fun and some songs that encourage you and hearing the story behind what brought these songs about. And by the way, you can be a part of the Life 100.7 music team and vote on the songs, lifeomaha.com. So these are the songs that you have voted for this week. Your vote counts. Yes, it does. And number two is from Phil Wickham.
1: I mean, doesn't this world just feel like it's getting crazier and crazier? And I'm so thankful for Jesus. I'm so thankful that I wake up in the morning with peace in my heart, with joy in my song, with future and with hope and life because of Jesus and what he's done for me.

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1: And rob me of my joy. 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I hope you enjoy it. 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

0: There you have it. Your Friday 5 at 5 for this week. Number one, Can't Steal My Joy. And that is Josiah Queen along with Brandon Lake. Looking forward to another edition, counting down the five most loved songs that you voted for on the music team. And we're going to do it 5 o'clock next Friday.
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2: 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Just there was a little anxiety building inside of me about it. 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
6: Well, several accidents to report, unfortunately. 114th Street at Center Road, there's an accident there. Another one on Ames Avenue at 45th Street. An accident reported, Dodge headed east on the on-ramp from I-680 South. So, again, that's affecting Dodge eastbound at around 680 in that area. Slow traffic on Dodge westbound between 72nd and 90th. And the JFK southbound between Childs and Highway 370 is hitting the brakes.

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0: 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Yeah. 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

0: 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Looks like it's going to be in the upper 80s over the weekend. Going to stay that way, lower 90s as we get into next week. Hope your summer is going great so far.
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1: 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He'll share that insight with us today as we spend 2 minutes with Tony.
2: When you went to preschool or elementary school, the first thing that the teachers wanted to instruct you on was the alphabet. Because the foundation of knowledge is based on words. Words are dependent on letters. When people want to cite the completeness of a thought, they will say from A to Z. If A to Z is the completeness of communication, understanding, and knowledge for all of your life, from the time you get up in the morning till the time you go to bed at night, you are banking on the fact that those letters are not changing on you. What the ABCs are to us in the English language, Alpha and Omega is in the Greek language. Alpha is the first letter of the Greek alphabet. Omega is the last letter of the Greek alphabet. When Jesus says, I am the Alpha and Omega, he is declaring that he himself is the complete knowledge base for all of life.
1: 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And be sure to join us next time for 2 Minutes with Tony.
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0: Slowing down can be a process, right? But it's so worth it. Hey, I'm Jeremy Tracy. I find in my own life, being intentional to slow down with God helps bring peace back into my life. That's why I want to invite you to hang out with me this Sunday morning for a time to slow down and connect with God.
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0: Josiah Queen, Dusty Bibles, Life 100.7. Quite the convicting song, I would say. I'm Bruce. Ben is coming in at 7. And if you at some point heard your parents when you were growing up say something to the effect of, it matters who you hang out with, or a variation of that, you know what? They're right. And I want to share this from Proverbs 13:20 before I go. Ready? It's wisdom. There's a lot of it in this book of the Old Testament. Proverbs 13:20, walk with the wise and become wise, for a companion of fools suffers harm. Yeah, something to chew on. And you can find out more about this and what the rest of the chapter is saying. Proverbs chapter 13. Hope you have a wonderful evening.
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